start. 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
1: We were gonna go to Paris. We were gonna get tattoos. 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
1: We were gonna go to Paris. We were gonna get tattoos. Told my mama I would marry you.